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Dub, somebody on Reddit recently asked, what societal norm did you decide to just throw out the window this year? And apparently people are done doing what is expected of them, and it couldn't be any more 2026. We'll get into that and start off the show coming up next. Welcome to the weekend.

Happy Mother's Day weekend. All the Friday feels. Celebrating country moms with their music all weekend. Plus, trying to get you backstage with Kid Rock at the Parker McCollum Show. 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Free at 5 after. Hi, it's Drew. Hope you're having the best day today. 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

0: It's Free Country at 98.3 and 102.3. So apparently society's rules are completely optional now. I saw this Reddit thread, I guess you could call it, where somebody asked, what societal norm did you stop following? And the answers were incredible. One guy said he quit eating three meals a day and now just eats whenever he's hungry. Which honestly explains why some of us are standing at the kitchen at 11:47 p.m. eating shredded cheese like a raccoon with anxiety. Another couple skipped the expensive wedding and bought a house instead, which is smart. Nothing says true love like not starting your marriage $38,000 in debt over chair covers. And apparently separate bedrooms are becoming a thing for married couples. Which sounds weird until you spent three straight nights next to somebody who snores like a malfunctioning leaf blower. My favorite, though, the guy who sits on the train with no phone, no AirPods, just staring out the window with his thoughts. That is absolutely unhinged behavior in 2026. If you make eye contact with scenery for more than 6 seconds now, people assume you're either deeply enlightened or planning a manifesto.
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1: Anyone else hopeful that this stuff in Iran will get over with, you know, before Memorial Day weekend and gas prices will magically drop like a rock? No? Just me? Like, I'm hopeful. 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
1: 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You took away my show? Cool. 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
1: A new study says Gen Z will cancel. Literally cancel a streaming service over one show disappearing. It's beat up, and that honestly explains why half of us have 14 subscriptions and still spend 45 minutes going, there's nothing to watch. 59% said they'll dump or rejoin a platform depending on a single movie or series. Platform loyalty is dead, buried next to your Netflix password sharing setup. And this generation is strategic with money, too. Over 60% refused to pay full price for video games. 71% stopped buying physical music. Hard copies of movies and TV basically extinct. Somewhere, Gen Xer is still holding on to a 400-disc DVD binder like it's family heirloom jewelry. By the way, do you remember those days? Trying to flip through and change it out in the car at 70 miles an hour. But weirdly, Gen Z is saving movie theaters. They're actually more likely to show up opening weekend than older people, which makes sense. If you're paying $27 for popcorn and a Coke, you want to avoid spoilers like your life depended on it.
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0: 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From Reba to Faith, Martina to Carrie, Shania to Hillary, Trisha to Gabby. 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

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Parker McCollum turned down $1 million just to prove he wasn't for sale. Meanwhile, I accepted a free appetizer last week, and suddenly I'm listening to a 45-minute timeshare presentation. If you know, you know. More on that in the breakdown, brought to you by Boot Barn Keep West.

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All the Friday feels. 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
2: Parker McCollum just admitted he turned down a $1 million offer not to sign with Universal Records because he didn't want Nashville thinking he could be bought. Which, honestly, respect. That's a level of integrity only most of us pretend to have while using someone else's Netflix login. He said, how are you going to have dignity and integrity if they can buy you? And you know what? He's got a point. Nashville's full of people throwing money around like it's confetti at a gender reveal nobody wanted to attend. Meanwhile, somebody walked in here with $1 million and said, don't go to work tomorrow. Buddy, I'd be out of this studio so fast, there'd just be a coffee cup spinning in my chair like a cartoon. You'd hear tire squeals in the parking lot and a faint, good luck everybody in the distance. But that's probably why Parker's the country star and the rest of us are arguing with customer service over a $4 coupon that expired yesterday. That's your breakdown.
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1: Apparently, the internet is fighting over whether grown men should play video games, which feels rich coming from people who spend 6 hours a day watching strangers organize their pantry on TikTok. 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
1: A woman on X just launched the world's nerdiest civil war after saying it'll always be unattractive for a grown man to play video games. And look, if a guy's ignoring his job, his kids, and hasn't seen sunlight since the Obama administration, yeah, we've got issues. But if the bills are paid, the trash is out, and he wants to unwind by yelling at a 14-year-old in Ohio on Call of Duty for an hour, honestly, it's cheaper than golf. 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Separate headsets, shared Wi-Fi, nobody talking. Honestly, healthier than half the couples you know.
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Turns out becoming the Pope still doesn't get you out of customer service hell. Somewhere in Chicago, a bank teller basically told the Pope, "Cool story, Robert. Now take a number." That's next.

Mother's Day weekend. All the Friday feels. Celebrating country moms with their music all weekend. Plus, trying to get you backstage with Kid Rock at the Parker McCollum Show. Tickets every hour tomorrow and Sunday. Free at 5 after. Hi, it's Drew. Hope you're having the best day today. 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
1: You ever wonder if super important people have assistants handling all the annoying life stuff for them? You know, like changing your address or dealing with the DMV, calling the bank because somehow your debit card still gets flagged buying gas and beef jerky at the same time. Apparently, not even the Pope escapes it. To B-Dub, Pope Leo XIV, formerly Robert Prevost from Chicago, had to call his bank after becoming Pope to update his address to, you know, the Vatican, which feels like a pretty legit change of address request. He goes through security questions, does the whole thing, and the customer service lady tells him, "Sir, you'll need to come in person." He says he can't. She says policy. Then he literally goes, "Would it help if I told you I'm Pope Leo?" And this woman, absolute legend, thought it was a prank and hung up on the Pope. Honestly, that lady deserves Employee of the Month, because in 2026, if someone calls you saying, "Hi, this is the Pope," you assume it's either a scam or your uncle after three margaritas.
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3: If you're a fan of Carrie Underwood, she just launched High Note, which is a wellness brand built around a daily nutrition drink mix and the rebranding of her Fit 52 fitness app. It pairs guided workouts with nutrition tools, and they partner with Girls on the Run International as well. Cole Wetzel giving us his sixth album next month. It's called The Night Champion. It is a continuation of Nine Lives from that record to now. He says you don't go from kids playing for beer to headlining Red Rocks, arenas all over the country, partying and trying to make sense of it all and not shift. And Kenny just gave us a brand new song. It's called Carry On. Here's a clip.

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1: 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We got a brand new song from KC Musgraves that just dropped today called Loneliest Girl that I think you're gonna dig. We'll play it in a minute.

Chicagoland means Little League's back in action, our first patio beers, and daydreaming about Morgan Wallen's Soldier Field. 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

This summer, we're giving away 1,000 koozies. Yeah, we know. It's only May, but we're starting early. Here's the deal. Anytime you see free country at a concert, a bar, a festival, a car wash, heck, maybe even your neighborhood lemonade stand. Yeah! Come grab one, because this isn't just a koozie that keeps your drink cold. Someday it might get you into a show via backstage pass or a ticket into a you can't buy this experience. It's our summer of 1,000 koozies, driven

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Plus, trying to get you backstage with Kid Rock at the Parker McCollum Show. 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Free at 5 after. Hi, it's Drew. Hope you're having the best day today. Love you for listening here at Free Country. Even

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Apparently, getting over your ex now includes uploading them into the cloud. You know, because therapy was just too normal. More on that in less than 10 minutes.

0: 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We have officially crossed into weird territory. People are rebuilding their exes with AI. Speed up. Not emotionally rebuilding, digitally rebuilding. There's this app in China where people upload old texts, voice notes, pictures, and the AI recreates your ex's personality so you can keep talking to them after the breakup. I don't know about you, but that sounds less like healing and more like the first 5 minutes of a true crime documentary on Netflix. And you know somebody sitting there at 2 a.m. arguing with ChatGPT Kyle about why he liked Jessica's bikini pic in 2024. Meanwhile, AI Kyle's like, I never meant to hurt you. Oh, good. Now even the fake version of him is emotionally unavailable here. Fantastic. But honestly, I kind of get it. We've all had that moment after a breakup where you think of the perfect comeback like 6 months too late in the shampoo aisle at Target. At least now you can finally say your piece. Although if my wife ever catches me texting an AIX, just know I died exactly how I deserved.
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2: 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Ko Wetzel giving us his sixth album next month. It's called The Night Champion. It is a continuation of Nine Lives from that record to now. He says you don't go from kids playing for beer to headlining Red Rocks, arenas all over the country, partying and trying to make sense of it all and not shift. And Kenny just gave us a brand new song. It's called Carry On. Here's a

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1: Zach Bryan got asked for a selfie and somehow responded like the weird guy at a gas station who's been awake since Tuesday. 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
2: You ever meet somebody whose music you absolutely love, but you're also like, man, I'd never survive a group text with this dude? That's becoming Zach Bryan for a lot of fans lately. A fan caught Zach driving through stadium gates and asked for a picture. Instead of the usual sorry man or awkward thumbs up, Zach yells out a line from the show, I think you should leave, and not exactly one you'd put on a Hallmark card. We're talking full unhinged haunted house sketch energy. Now, if you know the show, you probably laugh. Tim Robinson says insane stuff every 6 seconds. That's the whole bit. But imagine being the fan who doesn't get the reference. You're just standing there like, cool, my favorite artist just screamed ghost adult film dialogue at me. Then Zach doubled down online saying people are soft and weird, which maybe. But also, if your fan interaction requires homework and a Netflix subscription to understand, you can't be shocked when people leave confused. That's your breakdown.
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4: 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Ko Wetzel giving us his sixth album next month. It's called The Night Champion. It is a continuation of Nine Lives from that record to now. He says you don't go from kids playing for beer to headlining Red Rocks, arenas all over the country, partying and trying to make sense of it all and not shift. And Kenny just gave us a brand new song. It's called Carry On. Here's a clip.

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Della Lefty on the show next week, and then next weekend, we're going to be coming to you from Vegas for the ACM Awards. Have a great rest of your night and an incredible weekend. I will talk to you soon.

0: 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She raised you right. And we want to celebrate her every hour.
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0: 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From Reba to Faith, Martina to Carrie, Shania to Hillary, Trisha to Gabby. 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

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Yeah, we pop on. 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

0: summer outside the United Center. This year, we're taking it inside Megan Maroney. The home of the Bulls and the Blackhawks. Turn into a full-on Cloud 9 takeover Tuesday, June 2nd.
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Coe Wetzel giving us his sixth album next month. It's called The Night Champion.

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0: Vaughn and Ella Langley. Philadelphia, August 1st. 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
0: We're getting you there for free airfare, hotel, and tickets to the show. 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
1: 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Coe Wetzel giving us his sixth album next month. It's called The Night Champion. It is a continuation of Nine Lives from that record to now. He says you don't go from kids playing for beer to headlining Red Rocks, arenas all over the country, partying and trying to make sense of it all and not shift. And Kenny just gave us a brand new song. It's called Carry On. Here's a clip.

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0: giving away 1,000 koozies. 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
1: 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Coe Wetzel giving us his sixth album next month. It's called The Night Champion. It is a continuation of Nine Lives from that record to now. 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And Kenny just gave us a brand new song. It's called Carry On. Here's a clip.

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0: Wallen and Ella Langley. Philadelphia, August 1st. You in?
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0: We're getting you there for free airfare, hotel, and tickets to the show. Yeah, we think your summer just leveled up.
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0: Here's how you win. 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

Happy Mother's Day weekend, celebrating country moms with their music at the top and bottom of every hour, plus trying to get you backstage with Kid Rock at the Parker McCollum Show. 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All right, it's Drew. Hope you're having a great weekend. Thanks.

0: time zone am I on? What country am I in?
1: It doesn't matter. It's 5 o'clock somewhere.
0: It's always on 5 in Margaritaville, come to think of it.
1: Yeah, I heard that.
0: You've been there, haven't you?
1: Yes, sir.
0: I've seen your boat there.
1: I've been to Margaritaville a few times.
0: All right. Well, that's good.
1: Stumble my way back.
0: Okay. We just want to make sure you can keep it between the navigational beacons.
1: Between the buoys. I got it.
0: All right. Well, it's 5 o'clock. Let's go somewhere.
1: I'm ready. Crank it up.
0: Let's get out of here.
1: I'm gone.

0: summer outside the United Center. This year, we're taking it inside Megan Maroney. The home of the Bulls and the Blackhawks. Turn into a full-on Cloud 9 takeover Tuesday, June 2nd.
1: What's up, y'all? It's Megan Maroney.
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1: If you're a fan of Carrie Underwood, she just launched High Note, which is a wellness brand built around a daily nutrition drink mix and the rebranding of her Fit 52 fitness app. It pairs guided workouts with nutrition tools, and they partner with Girls on the Run International as well. Ko Wetzel giving us his sixth album next month. It's called The Night Champion. It is a continuation of Nine Lives from that record to now. He says you don't go from kids playing for beer to headlining Red Rocks, arenas

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0: 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That's Route 45 in Monee, just 1 mile south of Monee Manhattan Road.
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1: So the number is 800-593-FREE. Hey, Jim Ryan checking on this Mother's Day weekend. Getting you in to see Parker McCollum next weekend in Tinley Park. He's going to be there with Kid Rock. 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All right, KID, K-I-D. 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

right, so the folks over at Ranker.com rank the top TV moms of all time. It's Jim, Chicagoland, Three Country. I'm only going to give you the top four instead of five. Morticia Adams from The Addams Family, Moira from S Creek, Kitty Foreman from That 70s Show, and Wilma Flintstone. 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

About a Monday morning on a Saturday morning, yeah, not good, except for the fact that it's Morgan and Ella. It's Jim Ryan, Chicagoland's Free Country, in Philadelphia, August 1st. We're going to take care of the airfare and the tickets. It's the Morgan Times 2. So it's 7:20. Drew's going to tell you what hour you're listening for back-to-back Morgan songs later in the day. Then you'll get a keyword to text and win. 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
1: 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Co Wetzel giving us his sixth album next month. It's called The Night Champion. It is a continuation of Nine Lives from that record to now. He says you don't go from kids playing for beer to headlining Red Rocks, arenas all over the country, partying and trying to make sense of it all and not shift. And Kenny just gave us a brand new song. It's called Carry On. Here's a clip.

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0: on Chicagoland 3 Country. It is Jim Ryan. So this happened in Florida. Of course it did. A woman was busted for a DUI. She had a beer in her McDonald's Happy Meal. I guess they'll charge her with one count of taking the word happy in Happy Meal too literally.
1: She was storming through the house that day, and I could tell she was leaving. And I thought, oh, she'll be back. Till she turned around and pointed at the

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We love you, Mom.

0: Rascal Flatts and Mike, the sound of that. Chicagoland Free Country, it's Jim. Hope you're having a great weekend. Mother's Day weekend. Don't forget Mom tomorrow. If you haven't nailed down a reservation thinking you can't get one, you never know. Check in if that place you want to go. Maybe there's a cancellation. Most moms just like when you put in the effort, you know? Like maybe grabbing some Parker McCollum tickets along with Kid Rock. Next weekend in Tinley Park. We got lawn seats, could be upgraded to pavilion, and a chance to go backstage and meet Kid Rock at the show. Got another free at 5 after keyword in about 10 minutes. Hang on.
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here on Chicagoland's Free Country. My name's Jim Ryan. Hope you're having a great start to the weekend. Well, Ella Langley has not only a girly fan base, but her male fan base has their own nickname. You heard about this? They're called Ella's Fellas, and she even sells merch specifically for them. Not sure if you're paying the membership fee, though, guys. I'll ask Drew Walker to join me. I know. I'll just tell him, you do it.

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Okay, well, maybe the sound of this one. 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
1: 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It is Jim. So Luke Combs left college with about 20 credits shy of getting a degree, but he went back to his alma mater of North Carolina's Appalachian State University the other day to receive an honorary degree. When he was there the first time, he was studying criminal justice. They gave him the honorary degree in music. All right, totally justified and earned for sure. Luke is on Chicagoland's Free Country.

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1: If you're a fan of Carrie Underwood, she just launched High Note, which is a wellness brand built around a daily nutrition drink mix and the rebranding of her Fit 52 fitness app. It pairs guided workouts with nutrition tools, and they partner with Girls on the Run International as well. Ko Wetzel giving us his sixth album next month. It's called The Night Champion. It is a continuation of Nine Lives from that record to now. He says you don't go from kids playing for beer to headlining Red Rocks, arenas all over the country, partying and trying to make sense of it all and not shift. And Kenny just gave us a brand new song. It's called Carry On. Here's a clip.

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So it's Megan Maroney, and it is free. That's right. All this coming week, it continues, starting with Drew Monday morning at 6:05. 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

Mother's Day weekend, celebrating country moms with their music at the top and bottom of every hour, plus trying to get you backstage with Kid Rock at the Parker McCollum Show. 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Hi, it's Drew. Hope you're having a great weekend. Thanks for checking in to Free Country.

right, some Hollywood stuff to share with you. It's Jim, Chicagoland's Free Country. Hocus Pocus 3 is in the works with all three original stars. Bette Midler, Sarah Jessica Parker, and Kathy and Jimmy all coming back. And sad to see this, the fifth and final season of the show The Bear, largely filmed here in Chicago, is going to have its debut on Thursday, June 25th. It premieres on FX and Hulu at 8 o'clock. All right? Such a good show if you haven't watched it. You need to

spring in Chicagoland means. The cold wind might still be ridiculous, but at least now it smells like grilling season. Free Country.

0: Country at 98.3 and 102.3. Having a great Saturday morning this Mother's Day weekend. Drew's about to join you. If you're anywhere near Harvard, stop into Johnson Tractor on Oak Grove Road. He's going to be hanging out till noon with all sorts of giveaways. It's Kubota Orange Days. You can test drive some tractors, get 10% off all sorts of stuff, and pick up the free stuff, including Morgan Wallen tickets for Soldier Field. Yeah, Drew's got those. I have another free at 5 after keyword, so you can go see Parker McCollum at Tinley Park next weekend with Kid Rock, and I'll do that in less than 10 minutes.
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Debbie reached out from Plainfield. Somehow she told me she missed this all day yesterday when we did a Free Country First Play with Kenny Chesney. I love when we do that every hour. That's all right. I'm making it up to you now, Debbie. Happy to do it, too. New now from Kenny. It's called Carry On, and it's on Chicagoland's Free

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It's Drew. 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

Well, the Cubs just continue to win. Nice to sit there in first place, right? Last night, 7-1 over Texas. White Sox gave up 12 to the Mariners last night on the South Side. All right, Cubs and Rangers again this afternoon in Texas. 6:05 first pitch this evening. White Sox continue with Seattle at Wrigley Field. 6:10 is when that game will start.

0: 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You in?
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0: We're getting you there for free. Airfare, hotel, and tickets to the show. Yeah, we think your summer just leveled up.
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I gotta tell you, this song is reason enough. It's Jim, Chicagoland's Free Country, for the Morgan Wallen Times 2. 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

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It's Jim, Mother's Day weekend. Not only that, tomorrow you get the bonus of it being Sunday in 2026. That means double Lon Helton's Country Countdown USA. 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Counting down the top 30, Cody Johnson's going to be his guest. Talking about what he feels about being part of Alan Jackson's last concert in June and lots more. Only on Chicagoland 3.

0: Land 3 Country, 98.3 in the south and the west, 102.3 in the north. It is Jim. You know that saying, gas is costing an arm and a leg? I'm about to tip over because it's starting to take the other leg. I have seen it anywhere from about $4.56 to almost $5.11 a gallon. If you're finding it cheaper anywhere in Chicagoland, please share on our socials to help everybody out at Free Country Chicago, all right? I'll also help you out by getting you into Tinley Park next weekend for a cool event with Parker McCollum and Kid Rock. We got lawn seats up for grabs, 3 and 5 after keywords, all this Mother's Day weekend. And somebody's getting upgraded to premium pavilion seats with a chance to go backstage and meet Kid Rock. I'll do that for you in about 10 minutes.
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Hey, it's Jim, Chicagoland's free country. 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

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It is B-Dub Saturday night. He'll be hanging this week with Stella Lefty, who's got that viral hit Boston. If you haven't heard, it's really cool. So tonight, starting at 7, be here. It's the biggest party in Chicagoland, B-Dub Saturday night, on Chicagoland's Free Country at 98.3 and 102.

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Chicagoland's free country, it's Jim. I'm talking about Apple has agreed to settle a class action lawsuit about the iPhone. $250 million settlement. They were accused of marketing Apple intelligence technologies that did not exist. So if you bought an iPhone between June of 2024 or March of 2025, you may be eligible. Ready? For $95. Yeah, out of $250 million. 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

Mother's Day weekend, celebrating country moms with their music at the top and bottom of every hour, plus trying to get you backstage with Kid Rock at the Parker McCollum Show. Tickets every hour today and tomorrow, free at 5 after. All right, it's Drew. Hope you're having a great weekend. Thanks for

Chicagoland Free Country. My name is Jim Ryan. Tomorrow we celebrate Mother's Day 2026. And then Monday we celebrate you getting to Philadelphia. Why? It's Morgan Wallen times two. What's going to happen? Drew at 7:20 is going to tell you what hour later in the day you're listening for back-to-back Morgan Wallen. And when you hear those, you'll get a keyword to enter for a chance to go to Philadelphia Airfare Hotel and tickets to see Morgan and Ella. That show's going to be in August on the 1st. 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

0: here on Chicagoland's Free Country at 98.3 in the south and the west, 102.3 in the north. Hey, it's Jim Ryan. Enjoy the rest of this Saturday and be sure to have a terrific Mother's Day. Happy Mother's Day to all the moms. I will catch up with you tomorrow afternoon. Leah is about to jump in here. She's got more keywords, 3 and 5 after, to get you into Parker McCollum along with Kid Rock at the Credit Union One Amphitheater in Tinley Park next weekend.
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1: Saturday afternoon, and it's just a good mood kind of day. 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

reminder, Mother's Day is tomorrow. And guys, just want to let you know, dads are probably going to get it wrong on Mother's Day anyway. 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

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Hi, it's Drew. Hope you're having a great weekend. Thanks for checking into Free Country. Love.

weekend going? How is your Saturday afternoon here? I'm Leah at Chicagoland's Free Country. I want to hear from you, 800-593-FREE. You could always text and request. And you could send audio clips to that number now as well. New now. Here's Josh Ross. Hey, how you look?

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1: 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Cole Wetzel giving us his sixth album next month. It's called The Night Champion. It is a continuation of Nine Lives from that record to now. 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And Kenny just gave us a brand new song. It's called Carry On. Here's a clip.
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0: makes a comeback, right, every couple of decades. This is something that I have missed, and I can get on board with it. And if it's out at stores now, so maybe you've seen it already. 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
1: It's time I said it and I'm in it. These boots ain't tapping those brakes.

0: this making a comeback. I may even start eating cereal again. For the first time in more than a decade, Kellogg's is bringing back cereal box toys. That's right. You heard it. It is the sensation from our childhood making a comeback. First batch already in stores. For now, it sounds like it's a limited time thing. It's all tied to the upcoming Toy Story movie, which I can't believe we're on Toy Story 5. That comes out next month. I'm Leah. Hope you're having a great weekend here at Chicagoland's Free Country. I have another keyword on the way. We are sending you to go see Parker McCollum next week. Going to be in Tinley Park with Kid Rock. Don't go anywhere.
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if Morgan Wallen is an Ella fella, that is what they call her male fan base. They are known as the Ella's fellas, and she even sells merch for them. I just think these two would be an absolute power couple. 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

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This Mother's Day weekend is powered by Fair Oaks, Lincoln, and Naperville. We love you, Mom.

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I mean, I'm not an artist or a musician. I'm not famous and I'm not worth any money. But I also left college with around 20 credits shy of getting my degree. It's Leah here on Chicagoland's Free Country. I also have OCD and I'm very outspoken about that, like Luke Combs is. Well, now he finally got his diploma. He made up for it Thursday when he returned to his alma mater. He received an honorary degree, though. I guess he was studying criminal justice. This honorary degree is in music. I don't have a musical bone in my body.

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of country music, Lauren Elena being one of those. Happy early Mother's Day to all the moms out there. I'm Leah. Hope you're enjoying your weekend. Here it is, Chicagoland's free country. And speaking of Lauren, she's coming to town this summer. Eric Church is coming to town this summer. So many shows, so little time. How do you keep up with it? We got you. 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

Happy Mother's Day weekend, celebrating country moms with their music at the top and bottom of every hour, plus trying to get you backstage with Kid Rock at the Parker McCollum Show. 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Hi, it's Drew. Hope you're having a great

0: to me last summer, and it's happening again this summer. I'm going to be out of town when Morgan Wallen's in town. If that is also your issue, what if we sent you out of town? 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
1: There's still only 4 digits in our population. We're still keeping things just the way God made it. There's been some old city folks trying to come in to change it. Wouldn't trade them square 45.

Chicagoland means. It's 38 in the morning, 70 in the afternoon. And we act like that's completely normal. Because it is. Free Country.

0: to share with you what I think is the cutest thing. My husband, not so much. Leah here on your Saturday at Chicagoland's Free Country. So we have three kids. The two oldest are boys, a 19-year-old who has had a girlfriend for a while. She comes home from school this weekend, so excited to have her home for the summer. And then our 11-year-old who has his first girlfriend, who has never shown interest in a girl, but he's got a girlfriend. And she showed me their lock screen the other day. She has a Spider-Girl wallpaper. He has Spider-Man in their half hearts. And when you put them next to each other, they make a whole heart. Young love is the sweetest, ain't it? Free at 5 after. We are sending you to Tinley Park and going to see Parker McCollum. Maybe even going backstage, meeting him and Kid Rock. Don't go anywhere.
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1: What's today's vibe? 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Thanks for spending your Saturday with me here. I'm Leah. It's Chicagoland's free country next week. How would you like to go to Tinley Park? 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Home is the keyword right now. 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

moms in your life this weekend, let's take a moment to recognize the best moms on TV. Of course, there's a ranking out there. And while I don't disagree with the number one, I think number two should have been number one. Moira Rose, do not let the bastards get you down. That is a phrase that I live by. But Kitty Foreman from That 70s Show, she took first. It's all right. Kitty's great, too.

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Tickets every hour today and tomorrow, free at 5 after. Hi, it's Drew. Hope you're having a great weekend. 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

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Join B-Dub. He is hanging with Stella Lefty tonight. And if you don't know who that is, well, hear her now. New now. Boston on Chicagoland's Free Country. On a

0: 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Co Wetzel giving us his sixth album next month. It's called The Night Champion. It is a continuation of Nine Lives from that record to now. He says you don't go from kids playing for beer to headlining Red Rocks, arenas all over the country, partying and trying to make sense of it all and not shift. And Kenny just gave us a brand new song. It's called Carry On. Here's a clip.
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Miranda Lambert doesn't have any biological children of her own. She is a mom of country music. She's a stepmom to her husband's son, and we celebrate all moms this weekend here. I'm Leah Itchkegland's Free Country, so yes, dog moms, cat moms, stepmoms, all of the moms, enjoy your weekend.

you first hear a song, you have to listen to it a couple times before you can actually enjoy it. That did not happen to me with this one. Brand new, Kenny Chesney. Dare I say this is going to be the song of the summer? It's a complete smash. And the lyrics are something to live by. Here's Carry On Chicagoland's Free Country.

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0: right, that does it for me. I'm out of here. I'm actually headed to a baseball tournament, so I have no idea what my day looks like for Mother's Day tomorrow until all of the games are over with today. I'm Leah. Have a great weekend. And remember, if your kids have activities this weekend, anytime I tell somebody that my kid has something going on a holiday weekend, they're like, well, that's not cool. No, I would give anything to go back to the ballpark and watch my oldest play. It all goes by way too fast. So my point is, enjoy it. Laura is on the way next. She has another free at 5 after keyword for you. Going to see Parker McCollum next week, Tinley Park. Bye.
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Hi, it's Drew. Hope you're having a great weekend. Thanks for checking in to Free Country. Well,

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Yeah, well, when you consider inflation, that's about the cost of two boxes of chocolate.

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0: 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Parker McCollum playing Tinley Park next Saturday along with Kid Rock, and we want you to be in the crowd. And you definitely want to be texting in to win, because we are going to upgrade one grand prize winner to pavilion seats. 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

Mother's Day weekend, celebrating country moms with their music at the top and bottom of every hour, plus trying to get you backstage with Kid Rock at the Parker McCollum Show. 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Hi, it's Drew. Hope you're having a great weekend. Thanks for checking in to Free Country. That guy.

miles on a free flyaway to Philly before 5 o'clock to see this guy, Morgan Wallen. New now. Don't we? On Free Country. Wouldn't trade

If you're a fan of Carrie Underwood, she just launched High Note, which is a wellness brand built around a daily nutrition drink mix and the rebranding of her Fit 52 fitness app. It pairs guided workouts with nutrition tools, and they partner with Girls on the Run International as well. Co Wetzel giving us his sixth album next month. It's called The Night Champion. It is a continuation of Nine Lives from that record to now. He says you don't go from kids playing for beer to headlining Red Rocks, arenas all over the country, partying and trying to make sense of it all and not shift. And Kenny just gave us a brand new song. It's called Carry On. Here's a clip.

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New now from Jason Aldean. Don't tell on me.

0: Morgan Wallen on Chicagoland's Free Country at 98.3 and 102.3. Have you heard about our flyaway to Philly to see him? Hey, it's Laura. Yeah, we are flying you to Philly to see Morgan Wallen and Ella Langley. We're covering airfare, hotel, and two tickets to the show. 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Coming up at 5 after, tickets to see Parker McCollum in Tinley Park next weekend, plus a shot to upgrade to go backstage.
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Got a request for the new one from Luke Combs. New now from him. It's Be By You.

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0: is a Moms of Country Music Weekend with Free Country at 98.3 and 102.3 Lady Antebellum. Of course, Hillary Scott, a mama of four. Yeah, she has her hands full.
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Hi, it's Drew. 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

0: 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Hey, it's Laura, Megan Maroney coming to the United Center June 2nd. We want you in the crowd, surrounded by 20,000 other Megan Maroney fans singing along. It's going to be a blast. 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To see Megan Maroney, it's powered by Hawk VW of Joliet. 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And speaking of free, I've got Parker McCollum tickets. He's playing Tinley Park next weekend with Kid Rock. Another keyword coming up at 6:05.
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1: 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Text

0: when you thought you couldn't get a more summery song than that one from Kenny Chesney. He goes and releases his brand new one. It's his first new song in over 2 years, and we're going to play that for you coming up before 7 o'clock tonight. Speaking of new, our on-the-record artist this month, Chase Matthew. New now. It's Holding It Down.
1: There's still only 4 digits in our population. We're still keeping things just the way God made it. There's been some old city folks trying to come in to change it. Wouldn't trade them square 40 feet.

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Mother's Day weekend, celebrating country moms with their music at the top and bottom of every hour, plus trying to get you backstage with Kid Rock at the Parker McCollum Show. 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Hi, it's Drew. Hope you're having a great weekend. 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

Mother's Day weekend from Chicagoland's free country at 98.3 and 102.3. Hey, it's Laura. And remember, moms come in all different shapes and sizes. How about those fur baby moms? Today is National Dog Mom Day. Now that's the way to go. That's the way to be a mom. You still have to clean up after them, but they don't talk back at you.

0: 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I'm Lon Helton, born and raised right here in Chicagoland. 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

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Barney stopped me with his gun 10 minutes after midnight. Said, sir, you broke the limit in his rusty old truck. I don't know about that accent, son. This

heading home on 65 somewhere around Kentucky. And the CB rang, the bobtail rig, it's rolling on like thunder. Well, I answered him and he asked me, aren't you from out in Tulsa? 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Just dropped a load of

0: 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Hey, it's Laura Parker McCollum playing Tinley Park next Saturday with Kid Rock. You want to be there? Maybe you want to go backstage? Sounds pretty good, right? All weekend long, it's our Backstage Ultimate Upgrade Experience. So you can be at the show, plus maybe go backstage, maybe get some free merch, maybe get upgraded to pavilion seats. How does that sound? Be listening for these keywords, free at 5 after all day tomorrow. Your first one coming up at 10:05. I'm Laura. Be kind to animals. Stick around for B-Dub's Saturday Night. Coming up next, he's got Stella Lefty in studio with him.
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2: 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Coe Wetzel giving us his sixth album next month. It's called The Night Champion. It is a continuation of Nine Lives from that record to now. He says you don't go from kids playing for beer to headlining Red Rocks, arenas all over the country, partying and trying to make sense of it all and not shift. And Kenny just gave us a brand new song. It's called Carry On. Here's a clip.
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